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Lots of concerts coming up on us. 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So you just as well log on, get her taken care of, KIBZ.com.

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1: God, it feels like it's been forever. 13 years since GTA 5 came out. 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We're headed back to Vice City, but it's finally coming out. Finally starting to move along here. Latest, it's GTA 6. I wasn't a big fan of 5. Didn't play it a whole lot. Did enjoy the hell out of 4, though. I don't know. I'm always... GTA is GTA. I'm probably going to play a little bit.

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Zoli breaking loose from Godsmack and putting out a little solo work here. It's becoming to start the 9 o'clock news. We got a whole lot of new rock on the way. Papa Roach, Nonpoint, Atreyu, Black Veil Brides, a new one from Motionless in White, 2, all on the way. Nate Nation, it's the 9 o'clock news, and we got new rock here from breakout artist Letdown.

0: Poppy, time will tell on 104.1 The Blaze, the latest from Nonpoint. Before that, still got a Trey U, and now we'll get President in there too. More new rock here in the 9 o'clock news. Whole hour of brand new music. Still got your time tomorrow. Got two big shows for you. 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Or maybe you want to stay in town. 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

0: On New Rock from Des Rocks here in your 9 o'clock news. Had a tray you right before that, all for you. And now we got to check in with President and their second single from their new album. This is Doom Loop.
1: There is no satisfactory explanation of time. 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

0: Vindicate, new rock from Blackville Brides on 104.1 The Blaze. Just a few more to squeeze in here as we get ready to wrap up tonight's 9 o'clock news on 104.1 The Blaze. Back again on Monday with the news. Another whole hour and a whole bunch of more new rock, even with the holiday next weekend. Maybe you got a couple days off. Maybe you got Friday, Thursday, maybe even. Maybe you took the whole week off because, why not? We'll still be back, and we'll be doing it every weeknight at 9 o'clock. The 9 o'clock news here on The Blaze.
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Fozzy with his latest I Know Evil. 104.1 The Blaze. That's it. Nate and Asia, we made it through the week. Full Metal Jackie rolls in here in just a few minutes. I'll be back tomorrow. We'll hang out for a little bit. Of course, on Sunday, too. If I don't see you then, you guys have a great weekend. And I'll catch you next time.

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Hey, what's up? It's Full Metal Jackie. Welcome to our weekly celebration of all things heavy. This week, Chuck Billy of Testament is going to be hanging out with us to talk about his upcoming memoir, Holding My Breath, The Two Testaments of Chuck Billy, which arrives November 10th. The book traces his journey from the early days of Testament and the Bay Area thrash explosion to his battle with cancer, recovery, family, heritage, and the experiences that shaped him both on and off the stage. So we'll get into all of that coming up in a bit. I've also got Josta's weekly pick from the pit on the way later on this hour. Right now, I'm excited to have new music from Protest the Hero. Their new album, Within, arrives in July. This is the first single from it. Here's Mouthpiece. New music from Protest the Hero on Full Metal Jackie Radio. Listen loud.

0: It's Full Metal Jackie, and it is always a pleasure to welcome back Chuck Billy, the legendary vocalist of Testament. This time, Chuck is promoting his new memoir, Holding My Breath, The Two Testaments of Chuck Billy. Chuck, so happy to have you back on the show. Thank you.
1: Thank you for having me.
0: And Chuck, you have lived an eventful life filled with triumph and tribulations, both playing a big part of your story. But here we are in 2026 doing some of your best work with the Parabellum album, having survived a cancer battle and still going stronger than ever. What does it mean to you to get to this point in life where there's a great story to tell and a life lived full of accomplishment? And also, what makes this the right time to tell the story?
1: Good question. It is all about timing, but once, I guess, you reach a certain age, because, you know, I've always told my Testament stories, but never really went back to who Chuck was growing up, what part of that Chuck influenced the band. So at this point in my life, even though I'm kind of a private guy, I thought maybe it's time to tell the story, especially because for me, the two Testaments of Chuck Billy, there's the Chuck Billy before the cancer, the Chuck after cancer. So there's also two lives of Testament, the Testament before cancer and the Testament after, which is two different stories. So it was kind of interesting the way the crossroad happened between those two stories and the native healings I went through with the cancer and what came of that cancer. And so it was just interesting thinking back about it, but it was just even more interesting starting to talk about it. You know, it was really therapeutic kind of in a way, and it's really weird, you know. It's sometimes you're thinking about yourself, it's like, man, rehashing some of these stories, man, you're kind of a jerk, you know. So, you know, it's just really weird talking about, you know, especially going that far back. I mean, the book starts out at like 8 months old, you know.
0: Oh,
1: that's
0: wow.
1: Kind of where it all starts, like Holding My Breath. There's a whole story in itself about that at 8 months old. And that kind of sets the tone for the book and me and how I hold my breath. And, you know, the quick of holding my breath is kind of getting my way at that age. And I've kind of used that holding my breath throughout my whole life and career and kind of talk about and I've learned talking about it, how that's kind of played into my music life and band life and business life and all that. So it was really therapeutic, actually, to going back and talking about it and reflecting on it all.
0: Chuck Billy of Testament hanging out with us tonight, talking about his upcoming memoir, Holding My Breath, The Two Testaments of Chuck Billy. Again, that's coming out November 10th. After the break, we'll crank some Testament, check out the latest from Mastodon, and hear more from Chuck about the stories behind the book. Hang tight. We're just getting started.
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0: 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Chuck Billy of Testament is my guest on the show this week. And Chuck, the new book cleverly is broken into two testaments. The early years getting into music and Testament's ascension, and then your life going through the cancer diagnosis and what came after. From a narrative perspective, that works great. But when viewing one's own life, does it feel like it's been one continuous journey, or do you feel like your life is a series of chapters with who you are as a person almost starting from scratch based off certain life events?
1: Well, I think for me, it's kind of chapters, because the part of it was, I don't know if I ever told you about it, but you know, when I was younger, I thought my life expectancy was going to be 38 for reasons, and I can explain it later in the book. You know, people will find out. But when I hit 38, you know, that's when I was diagnosed. So I thought everything was over at that time. And living now 25, 6 years plus past it, reflecting back on it and what I've done after, that's kind of like, you know, it's just an interesting life. And the way my career, as being in this band for so long, one band, one set of guys, you know, one band partner the whole time, you know, it's just, I look back and I'm very fortunate, because I thought life was gone at 38, and to live a whole nother life after that was the story. So that's kind of what kind of made me say, you know, I think it's time. I'm in my 60s, you know, maybe it's time to kind of tell it on, especially because now I'm looking back on it all. It's like, yeah, wow, it's the way things connected, talking about it. And again, it's like, it's like almost like 4 months of therapy every day. So it was kind of interesting.
0: It's Full Metal Jackie. Chuck Billy with us on the show this week. Mastodon recently announced a fall tour with Def Heaven, and they've returned with their first new music since the passing of Brent Hines. This is a tribute to their longtime friend and bandmate. This is Your Ghost Again on Full Metal Jackie Radio.

0: It's Full Metal Jackie, Chuck Billy of Testament with us, talking about his memoir, Holding My Breath, The Two Testaments of Chuck Billy. And Chuck, the book offers us some insight on your youth. What was it about music that first pulled you in? And when did you know that you might have a future in it as a career? Like, was there a turning point moment where it just clicked for you?
1: Well, the clicking point had to be when I got into this band, because everything else was just finding my way, demos and trying to find bands. So, but once I landed this band, that they had a record deal, and that was the target, and that was it.
0: It's Full Metal Jackie. Still to come this hour, we'll have Josta's weekly pick from the pit with Jamie Josta of Hatebreed, a brand new one from Devil Driver, and more with my guest Chuck Billy of Testament. That's all coming up right after this.
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0: Full Metal Jackie, Chuck Billy of Testament with us. Chuck, it is rare that you realize it in the moment that you're part of something special. But years later, much has been made about the Bay Area thrash scene of the 80s. What are your recollections of the scene that you came up through? And what, to you, made Testament stand out from the competition of bands who were coming up at that time?
1: I don't know if it was just Testament alone. I think all the bands that came up in our area, you know, in the same genre, same time frame, we all seemed to found our own identity. I probably had a different approach, maybe vocally, opposed to some of the other bands. Maybe I was a little older, maybe just different styles. So I don't know. Maybe just for me, my background in where I was at, maybe that's just what set me apart, I think, and maybe Testament, because it was a different style and different direction, definitely when Zett was in the band, you know, so yeah, we definitely went a different way then.
0: It's Full Metal Jackie, Chuck Billy of Testament hanging out with us this evening. I've got some new Devil Driver for you now. Their upcoming album, Strike and Kill, is arriving on July 10th, and this is the latest track from it. Here's Dead in the Water.

0: Full Metal Jackie, Chuck Billy of Testament with us. Chuck, outside of your band, who was the Bay Area band or musician you thought had the most promising future? And did anything surprise you about what eventually happened with the bands from your scene in terms of how it all played out?
1: Well, I mean, of course, it's Metallica's number one. You know, they played timing, the right time, all the right venues, the right moves, just everything about it. God, that whole scene just happened and grew so quick. You know, that's what it was. Yeah, I mean, there's every band. And again, I just give credit that everybody didn't try to follow suit. Everybody had a care, found their own flavor of that thrash metal and kind of came up with their own identities, which I thought was kind of a rarity in itself, that we all didn't just try to be Metallica.
0: It's Full Metal Jackie, Chuck Billy of Testament with us tonight. Coming up after the break, Justice Weekly Pick from the Pit plus Metallica as we celebrate the release of the newly remastered and expanded Reload reissue, which is out now. Don't forget, you can enter to win a Reload prize pack on the contest page at FullMetalJackieRadio.com. We'll also hear more from Chuck Billy as we go, so hang tight. There's plenty more heavy on the way.
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14: 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My name is Jamie Josta from the band Hatebreed, and I am back with another weekly pick from the pit. This week I've chosen some classic John Bush era Anthrax because John Bush is out there playing these songs live again. Check it out. Here's classic Anthrax from the John Bush era off their album We've Come For You All. Here's Anthrax with What Doesn't Die.

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1: Let's open this place up a little bit. 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

0: It's Full Metal Jackie. We've got Chuck Billy of Testament on the show with us once again, talking about his memoir, Holding My Breath, The Two Testaments of Chuck Billy. And Chuck, a big part of this book delves into your cancer diagnosis. Sometimes it takes the bad in life to see how you're thought of amongst others. Can you speak to the support you got during that time and what the Thrash of the Titans concert meant to you?
1: Yeah, I mean, the support was overwhelming, totally, just from around the world, support all over. But definitely, I right away dove into my shell and, like, went right into the battle. But when that benefit came along, that in itself was a whole different thing. And again, as part of the story, I look into it like it's almost like I took one for the team to actually get Testament back together at that point, because that benefit was the first time we all stepped on stage together. Same with Exodus, same with Death Angels, same with Forbidden, same with Violence. All these bands put their differences aside and came together for me to support me, you know. And of course, the SOD guys coming out and Bill Milano. I mean, all the support was just unreal. And again, looking at it, it's like, wow, that brought Testament back together, first of all. But what it did for everything else. And again, where I was thinking in my head, I'm 38, I've got cancer, I'm going to probably, this is it, because of my premonition, you know. And looking now back after it, going, wow, you know, that all those years thinking that was it, to where I am now, you know, very grateful, very thankful where I landed.
0: Chuck Billy of Testament with us tonight. Again, his new memoir, Holding My Breath, The Two Testaments of Chuck Billy, is coming out on November 10th. He's going to be picking a song for you in just a bit. First, though, here's a very cool tribute to one of metal's most influential bands, Accept are celebrating 50 years with a new version of their speed metal classic, Fast as a Shark, featuring an all-star lineup that includes Philip Anselmo on vocals, Kirk Hammett on guitar, Billy Sheehan on bass, and Mickey D on drums. Here are Accept and Friends with Fast as a Shark on Full Metal Jackie Radio.

Hey, this is Chuck Billy. I'm taking over for Full Metal Jackie, and I'm going to play something very special. That's because my book, Holding My Breath, the foreword written by the man himself, Mr. Rob Halford. So this one's going to be, of course, Judas Priest, song called Hell Bent for Leather.

0: Gospel Metal Jackie, Chuck Billy with us, talking about his new memoir. Going through that process brought you spirituality into much more focus. And dealing with cancer is definitely something that's going to stick with you. Can you talk about how that journey altered your life moving forward? Did it impact your music, your interaction with others?
1: I think everywhere. I mean, definitely in the music and the lyrics, but again, seeing things different. I mean, I know once we started going back, getting the opportunity to go back and tour again, you know, when you go on tour and all my friends, oh, you're going to Europe, you're so lucky. It's like, yeah, but I don't get to see anything, and I never used to get to see anything, to where it's almost like that phrase, you know, wake up and smell the roses. Well, I did. You know, it's like I appreciated everything and traveled, going sightseeing, doing things that I kind of missed out on and seen through a different perspective, I guess, you know, and it's like, okay, I'm not going to miss out this time, you know, kind of attitude.
0: Chuck Billy of Testament with us, talking about his upcoming memoir, Holding My Breath, The Two Testaments of Chuck Billy. And coming up this hour, we've got the Death Clock Brutal Pick of the Week. After the break, I've got Iron Maiden and more with Chuck. Stay close.
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0: Full Metal Jacket, Chuck Billy with us. Again, we're talking about his new memoir. And one might think that writing music would make the transition of writing a book an easy one, but it is a different experience. What did you learn about yourself as a writer over the course of putting this book together? And did the process of scouring over your life bring any new revelations about the person you've become today?
1: Well, you know, I did connect some dots. Again, the holding my breath thing. That's a majority of the place in my life from that 8 months till today. I mean, actually, where, you know, after I talked about that and then realized what it meant and put it in perspective with the way it played in the rest of my life, that's a big part of the story, for sure, you know. Yeah, and just the cancer stuff, that was just a big part of my life that, you know, when you face it, you know, you got to go right at it. And I'm very fortunate to come out the other side and to come out the other side with something that was very, very special. You know, on top of it was like, wow, you know, and I look back and reflect on it now, that very lucky to where I'm at with my life, my band, everything.
0: Chuck Billy of Testament with us this week. Right now, I've got a new one for you from the band No Cure. 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

0: Full Metal Jacket, Chuck Billy with us, his new memoir, Holding My Breath, The Two Testaments of Chuck Billy. And you've made many friendships throughout your years in Testament and the metal industry. What does it mean to you to have Rob Halford and Randy Bly contributing to the foreword and afterword? And are there other special relationships you've formed with your peers in the industry that have stuck with you throughout the years?
1: Yeah, so many. So many. But those two in particular were the two sides of my story because I was a big Judas Priest fan and cut school to play guitar and learn all those records and the tour with them and have Rob in my early years before the First Testament and before my illness tour with them. And then after my illness, getting to meet and tour with Lamb of God and becoming friends with Randy and surfing with them and things like that, that made sense to me as far as the way I split the book, you know. So, and that's another hard thing to ask somebody to do that kind of stuff. It's just a weird thing, you know. But when I got him back, it's like it brought me to tears, the words and the things they had to say. And I was like, wow, it's amazing. And I've had some other people contribute too. I'm sure I'm going to be coming at you to help me out, contribute something myself, because we still aren't finished putting some things together, so we can talk.
0: Yeah, for sure. Absolutely. Anything.
1: Yeah.
0: It's Full Metal Jackie coming up after the break. I've got a new one from Neurosis. We've also got the Death Clock Brutal Pick of the Week and more with my guest, the one and only Chuck Billy of Testament.
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7: 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This week we're going with a little bit of Lamb of God. The song is called Set to Feel off the album Wrath.

0: Full Metal Jackie, Chuck Billy of Testament with us. Chuck, Parabellum just arrived last year, receiving some of the best reviews of your career. The band seems like it's clicking better than ever. How does it feel to be a member of Testament in 2026? And is there anything creatively moving and inspiring you at the moment?
1: I mean, it's such a great feeling. And again, it's where everybody is in their personal lives. Eric and Chris are on fire. They already have like eight to 10 songs ready for the next record, ready to go. They're working very hard, cracking at it. And again, that's just how good the working relationship's going with those two right now. So it's a good time. I'm excited because I'm not going to wait 4 years. You know, we're going to shoot hopefully next year to hopefully get in the studio maybe sometime. We got a busy touring schedule lined up next year. So we'll see what happens, but we're moving forward, writing more music, you know, just going to keep doing what we do.
0: Amazing. Amazing. Well, again, the Chuck's new memoir is called Holding My Breath, The Two Testaments of Chuck Billy. And of course, the latest Testament record, the amazing New Testament record, Parabellum. Chuck, always a pleasure. Excited for all things to come. And so glad I got to see you play on this last tour, this last go around. What a fun and amazing night it was. And, awesome. You know, looking forward to all the great things in the future. So thank you as always.
1: Well, thank you always for having me. And thank you for your friendship and always the support, man. I really appreciate it.
0: Chuck, you are the best. And hey, stick around. I've got more music coming up right after this.
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0: 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I'm going to leave you off with the latest from Cro-Mags. It's their first new music in 6 years, and the song shares its title with the recent documentary about frontman Harley Flanagan's life and journey. This is Wired for Chaos. Thanks for listening. See ya.

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0: of our history. 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

What is up? Road Reaver here, 104.1 The Blaze, starting you off with some Bush. Got some President. Coming up next, did you see that we got some new tunage from Return to Dust? Yeah, you guys can check out their latest song. It is called Sweet Escape. You guys can also see them live if you go to the Theory of a Dead Man show. Yeah, Dad Rock action, Theory of a Dead Man, Seven Dust, and Return to Dust. Going to be at the Astro Theater in a couple months in August. Can you believe it's almost August? What's going on here? I don't like it. It can kind of slow down here. But yeah. August 9th, Theory of Dead Man, Seven Dust, and Return to Dust, Astro Theater. Check it out. Here's some President.

0: Spades Stir Cove this summer. We'll see you at Papa Roach. Youngblood. 311. 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

A bit of Smashing Pumpkins right here, 104.1 The Blaze. We've got a couple new tracks by some artists you might know. Ice Nine Kills, as well as I Prevail. I've got new singles out you guys can check out. I Prevail, their new song is called Play Dead. It is inspired by the video game Dead by Daylight. It's a zombie game. So, you know it's going to be good. You guys can check that one out on YouTube. It also apparently has a cameo from Tony Hawk in it. So, yeah. Do that with what you will, right? And then I Prevail has a track called Paradise with Amira Elfaki. Check those out on YouTube. Here's the latest collab from MGK and Limp Bizkit.

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Latest track from Eva Under Fire. We're going to keep it pushing. Got some Linkin Park coming at you next. And then following that, we got a little bit of Drowning Pool and Metallica coming up. Roadie right here.

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1: 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Rhody chilling with ya. Oh, we got some new Pretty Reckless coming up next. But first, did you see Papa Roach is coming? You guys can check that out. July 21st in Council Bluffs at Harris Durco. Going to be there with Story of the Year and Silverstein. I like it. Did you also see that Five Finger Death Punch announced their 10th studio album? Can you believe they have 10 albums out? What? Yeah, well, they announced it, and it is called Legacy. They also popped a new song out. It is called De Oppresso Liber, which means to liberate the oppressed in Latin. Pretty wild, huh?

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Chris Cornell. That is Audioslave. I am the highway. We're going to keep it pushing with some new stuff, some new rock from Greta Van Fleet. This is their first song in, I want to say, like 4 years. It's called Play Your Games. Also, do not forget the Funeral Portrait. It's got a show, and they're coming to the Bourbon Theater with Pink Noise and anyone else. Check that out. KIBZ.com, November 10th.

little bit of Days of the New, Touch, Peel, and Stand. We got some new rock from Ice Nine Kills coming up next. Music news. New album from Collective Soul is coming out, and it's called Touch and Go. They released it officially on 2026 Record Store Day, but it will be available for, you know, whatever listening outlet of your choosing on July 31st, so about a month away. It is their 13th studio album, and it is a follow-up of their album from 2024 called Here to Eternity.

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Brody, right here, 104.1 The Blaze. Throwing it back with some Alice Chains. I Stay Away, and we're going to push it forward with some new stuff from A Perfect Circle. What? 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It's called Starless. 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They are day apart. One is Ricky Rockman with One Foot in the Gutter Tour, as well as Mind Rot the next day. I'm going to be there with River City Rejects and Criminal Neglect. 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

One of the latest tracks from Five Finger Death Punch, Eye of the Storm. I'm going to leave you with some Yellow Card. Don't forget to snatch up some Young Blood tickets. He's going to be at Harrister Cove on August 4th. 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

The Blaze Nate Nation on your wonderful Saturday afternoon. Kicking back. Got new rock on the way, concert details. Got some shows coming up tonight. Get you the details for those. And of course, we got new rock too. Got this one here from the Pretty Reckless. This is

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Nate Nation, tonight, which way you headed? You going to head out to Grand Island for Blackstone Cherry? 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Or maybe you're going to keep it close. Got a lot to do next weekend, so you got to stay in town this weekend. I get it. You can always go see AMFM out of the Children's Zoo. Brews at the Zoo tonight. 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

Sunshine. It's Soundgarden on 104.1 The Blaze. Little Bill Murray on the way. Actually, he's got a show coming up this fall. We got a lot of shows that are coming up on us real quick. Hailstorm, Mammoth, Black Keys, Papa Roach, Corrosion of Conformity. 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Most of them at the Astro. Of course, Papa Roach at Stir Cove. Corrosion of Conformity at the Bourbon. Tickets available. Still sign up to win all of them, too. 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

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Got the latest from Evanescence here to do. Trying to keep track of all our new rock. We got a whole lot of new rock coming in. 9 o'clock. 9 o'clock news, right? Wage War, Fozzy. Got the latest. Got the second single coming in from President. Breakout artists like Let Down and... God, what was the other one? We just had another one we just added too. So we're, I mean, we got a lot of new rock coming in. And I'll try and get it all squared away. Take care of it every weeknight, 9 o'clock. It's that 9 o'clock news on The Blaze.

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Nate Nation, got your details on how you can celebrate summer coming up here in just a few. First, he's got a new rock from 3 Days Grace. Don't want to go home tonight.

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Nate Nation almost done for the night. Still got a few more to squeeze in before we're completely done and out the door. Speaking of being out the door, if you haven't left yet, it's going to be tough to make it to Grand Island tonight, but still tickets available for tonight's Brews at the Zoo, AMFM playing live. 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

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Hey, Nation, we are out of here. You guys have a great night. Animals in here in just a few with your Saturday night threesomes. 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You guys have a great night hanging out with Animal. I'll see you tomorrow.